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I'm from the dirty, but that Chico nice. Y'all call it a moment, I call it life.

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Antenne 1. No, I done wrong. Left your heart torn. Is that what devils do?

yesterday. Reminiscing on those past days. I thought you'd end up with my last name, but that changed. And I traveled around the world, think where you living at now. I heard you moved to Austin, got an apartment and settled down. And every once in a while, I start texting, write a paragraph, but then I delete the message. Think of

0: 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I'm gonna hit this city.
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